Oh, I love his take on Song for My Father. That was Antonio Adolfo. I'm Helen Wigger. Thank you so much for joining me today. This is Jackie Ryan with Besame Mucho.

Dizzy Gillespie is undoubtedly one of the fathers of bebop. But hold on, if you have your hands free right now, I want you to go search the internet for a picture of Dizzy Gillespie playing his trumpet. You'll certainly find a few pictures of Dizzy with his iconic balloon cheeks, but take a look. Have you ever seen a trumpet that points toward the ceiling like that? One fateful day, in 1953, while Gillespie's trumpet was resting on its stand, somebody accidentally fell on the instrument, bending the bell by 45 degrees. Instead of getting bent out of shape about it, pun intended, Dizzy tried playing the bent horn and found that he liked the way it sounded. Ever since, Dizzy had his trumpet specially manufactured to have that signature bend. Hear Dizzy and his iconic trumpet right here on NWPB Jazz.

Giacomo Gates here today and gone tomorrow. And earlier, revisiting a favorite from the Dizzy Gillespie All-Star Big Band, Manteca. Here's the Burgstahler Montignon 4 with theme from Mozart's Blue Dreams.

Born, raised, and grown right here in the USA, jazz music is both an art form and a story told through the instruments of America's greatest artistic pioneers. A story of oppression, resilience, adversity, and overcoming. The story of jazz music is almost as fascinating as the genre itself. Hear the music and experience the stories this Sunday at 5 p.m. on Jazz and the American Spirit. If you missed the Sunday episode, don't worry, you can catch a repeat Tuesday nights at 7 p.m. right here on Northwest Public Broadcasting's Jazz Service, KGEM 89.9 and KOHO 101.1.

Naima, two musicians that stood out on that performance, Conrad Herwig on trombone and Dave Valentin on flute. My name is Helen. Here's Janice Siegel with Reflecting Light.

Gary Burton and friends with Poinciana. I'm Helen Wigger. Thanks for listening. Let's conclude this hour with Roy Hargrove, If I Could.

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Nice treat as we open this hour of jazz with a quartet of musicians that comprise of John Beasley on piano, David Carpenter bass, Peter Erskine drums, and on this recording from 1994, Hubert Laws' Piccolo for Seven Steps to Heaven.

0: All choke and no slide.
1: That's right. All choke and no slide. Janetta's Vendetta. I'm Helen Wigger. A lot of great music to get to this hour. In fact, up next we have from 2019, Randy Brecker and the NDR Big Band with Adina.

tenor saxophonist Lester Young built a large part of his brand around wearing large-brimmed hats, often called pork pie hats. When he passed on in 1959, jazz bassist Charles Mingus was distraught, even though they had traveled and played in different circles. The evening Mingus received the news of Lester's death, he went home and wrote perhaps his most famous composition, Goodbye Pork Pie Hat. An homage to the memory of the Prez, Lester Young. A tribute in the key of jazz.

It brings a smile to your face, doesn't it? The Dictee Glide, Don Byron, and earlier from the Duke Ellington songbook, Ella Fitzgerald with Mood Indigo. This is Tally Mo Nan with African Lullaby.

Charles Mingus was a rare musician whose career spanned decades and genres, from Louis Armstrong to the avant-garde. Like jazz itself, young Charles's musical development was shaped by being born and raised a person of color in America. Discrimination led to the abandonment of his classical cello aspirations, impacted his career as a bassist, and informed his direction as a composer. The poignant Lester Young tribute ballad Goodbye Pork Pie Hat and the increasingly dense Pithecanthropus Erectus with its complex character changes are just two of many significant originals. A true jazz influencer throughout his life, his work as virtuoso musician and composer is highlighted on countless recordings, and his legacy is sustained through his publishing company Jazz Workshop and the nonprofit Let My Children Hear Music that sponsors the Mingus High School Competition and Festival.

couple of horn players featured on Anazao, Maurice Brown on trumpet, and Derek Duguid on tenor sax. Going back to the 1970s, Milt Jackson, as well as Ray Brown and a few other folks, Watch What Happens.

Haley Neiswanger with Yes or No, and definitely a yes to our previous selection from the Beatles songbook, Daria with Helter Skelter. Thanks for joining me. I'm Helen Wigger. Let's close with the Bob Minzer Quartet.

0: For America, the decades following World War II were some of our country's most dynamic decades. And for jazz music, these decades saw an explosion of new styles, groups, and artists. 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

Hello again. This is Jazz Happening Now, our weekly exploration of very new jazz on public radio. Thank you for tuning in. And thank you for supporting the station you're listening to right now. It's an important part of your community and deserves your support, however you can give it. New recordings by today's living jazz musicians has always been the focus of our weekly program, on the air across the U.S. for more than 11 years now. My name is Jeff Hanley, and I have a very full hour of new music to share with you. The musicians from around the world who bring their new music to Jazz Happening Now have kept me on my toes. We'll likely get to 9 new jazz recordings this hour. Don't worry too much about taking notes if you hear something you like. The playlist is posted at jazzhappeningnow.com. At the head of that playlist, a young drummer and big band leader named Jared Schoenig. On his last record, Jared and the big band performed original arrangements of his music written by a pantheon of today's most important jazz arrangers: Lawrence Hopgood, Brian Crock, John DeVersa, Miho Hazama, Jim McNeely, Alan Ferber, and D'Arcy James Argue. It says something about Jared that he reached out to that illustrious group to reimagine his original tunes for big band. And then he took that music and a collection of New York's top players to one of the most prestigious stages in the world, Dizzy's at Jazz at Lincoln Center. Even more impressive, he authorized the very talented sound engineers at Dizzy's to push the red record button and to document the work. I have the product of those bold choices by Jared Schoenig. It's called Live at Dizzy's, and it comprises concert performance of the music on the studio recording. Almost a year ago, on a hot New York City night, this is what it sounded like when the Jared Schoenig Big Band took the stage at Dizzy's.

0: making his Jazz Happening Now debut. That's guitarist David Blake, with an album called Radio Casual, a collection of all original David Blake music like that one, Into the Marsh. And joining the regular David Blake group, you heard Dabin Rue on piano. The bassist on the record is Warren Louie, the drummer Jonas Esser, the guitarist and band leader David Blake. That was Into the Marsh. And the Jared Schoenig Big Band led off the show this week with 820. That's a tune written by Jared for his wife on their anniversary, and that arrangement comes from Lawrence Hobgood, recorded live on stage at Dizzy's. And starting off this week's Jazz Happening Now, that's 820 from the Jared Schoenig Big Band. I'm Jeff Hanley. 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
0: I try to get away from work in the evenings, and I don't usually check my Jazz Happening Now email at night on my phone. But in the case of this next record from Toronto, I did exactly that. I quickly put the music on the big sound system and really enjoyed this one. It's called The Meaningful Conversations. The band is Shapeshifter from Toronto. This was recorded in the back of a secondhand bookshop in Toronto. Brittany Pitt is the tenor saxophonist and leader. This is Brittany's debut recording. Dan Pitt is the guitarist and Aidan McConnell the drummer. The tune is The Meaningful Conversations. I invite you to close your eyes and enjoy this one on Jazz Happening Now.

0: on Jazz Happening Now. That's Florida's Jeff Rupert. The quartet record from Jeff is called Sea Spell. His longtime friend and collaborator Richard Drexler played piano with Ben Kramer on bass and Marty Morrell on drums. That was the title track from Sea Spell. From Tony Gray, bassist, making his Jazz Happening Now debut with the great pianist Bob James, we heard Gershwin's Embraceable You, a lovely new record of duets called Nostalgia from bassist Tony Gray and pianist Bob James. A pianist I like quite a bit right before that, his name is Chris McCarthy. That was his fifth album as a leader, called Too Late to Quit. He was celebrating the 10th anniversary of his move to New York City with 8 new songs on a new record, Too Late to Quit. Chris McCarthy on piano, Takuya Kuroda on trumpet, Aiden Barakat on baritone saxophone. The bassist was Sam Mine and the drummer, Stephen Kramer. Tuck and Draw was the name of that one from pianist Chris McCarthy. And our set started off with a band out of Toronto led by tenor saxophonist Brittany Pitt. We heard The Meaningful Conversations from Shapeshifter, the self-titled record, and that's their debut on the show. Playing guitar, Dan Pitt. Playing drums, Aidan McConnell. The band's name is Shapeshifter. And my name is Jeff Hanley. 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
0: Well, if I'm going to get to all the music I set out to play for you this week on Jazz Happening Now, I'd better jump right into our final set here. I've got the WDR Big Band under the direction of Ein Inserto. Their special guest is trumpeter Sean Jones. Sean wrote this one called BJ's Tune. The arrangement was by the band leader Ein Inserto. And Sean takes the solo here on his own tune, BJ's Tune, from the album called Jagged Edges, Elegant Line.

0: On Jazz Happening Now, we wrap this week with a beautiful solo piano work from Christian Jacob. That was a Walter Donaldson tune called My Buddy, performed by Christian from Los Angeles on what is mostly a jazz orchestra record from the Gary Irwin Jazz Orchestra. It's called Flying Colors, and Gary gave Christian a shot there near the end of the record for a little over a minute and a performance of Walter Donaldson's My Buddy. Larry Goldings, Peter Bernstein, and Bill Stewart before that with a terrific record called Rhombus. On this record, there's music by Keith Jarrett, Randy Weston, Abdullah Ibrahim, Thelonious Monk, and that one from Wayne Shorter called Penelope. Larry Goldings on the B3 organ, Peter Bernstein on guitar, and Bill Stewart playing drums. 35 years together as a performing trio. Their newest release is Rhombus. And we heard from Einan Serto and the WDR Big Band back at the top of the set with special guest Sean Jones. Sean wrote that tune, BJ's tune. The arrangement was by the conductor, Einan Serto. The big band behind the trumpet of Sean Jones, the WDR Big Band. If you're looking for that record, it's called Jagged Edges, Elegant Lines. And if you're looking for the latest and fresh new jazz, meet me back here next week for the next edition of Jazz Happening Now. My name is Jeff Hanley. I hope we meet up then. PRX.
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pretty happy crowd there for that performance. A couple of old friends getting together in the early 90s. That was Billy Taylor at the piano, baritone saxophonist Jerry Mulligan, and the old tune, Back Home Again in Indiana. Up next is saxophonist Richie Cole. Tony Monaco is the organist, and this is titled No Longer Alone.

0: Keyboardist Herbie Hancock wrote Watermelon Man because he wanted to write honestly about his own Black experience growing up in Chicago. He could remember the Watermelon Man selling melons on a horse-drawn cart in the cobblestone alleys of Chicago, the rhythm of the cartwheels rolling over the stone, and the melodic voices of neighborhood women calling out from their back porches.
1: Saying, "Hey, Watermelon Man!" And I started thinking, "Hey, Watermelon Man!" And that's how I came up with it.

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Late 50s Frank Sinatra right there, preceded by violinist Regina Carter and Chattanooga Choo Choo. Up next is a wonderful guitarist and a really, really nice guy who passed away just shy of his 100th birthday just a few months ago. A terrific guitarist named Joe Negri here, and a beautiful tune, I Never Knew.

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guitarist Jimmy Ponder, Watch What Happens. Lisa Hilton, Mojave Moon right before. And to conclude, Chet Baker, the title of this is Halema.

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0: I took that track from a compilation album that Prestige Records put out in the late 50s of some previously released Miles Davis material, including that recording of You Don't Know What Love Is with Horace Silver playing piano. Welcome. Welcome to Jazz. Up next is Kelly Gray.
1: When skies are cloudy.

Toshiko Akiyoshi is a Japanese jazz artist whose career exceeds 70 years. Discovered while playing in a Tokyo club, she moved to America, recorded a successful album, attended the Berklee College of Music, and became a well-respected and in-demand pianist despite facing challenges as a female Asian jazz musician. Lou Tabakin of the Tonight Show Band inspired Akiyoshi to lead a big band featuring her own compositions. The Toshiko Akiyoshi Orchestra was a success. She used the platform to infuse Japanese music and sounds into American jazz. She won awards, broke barriers, and never slowed down. Her composition, Long Yellow Road, musically chronicles her determination to make it on the long, hard road of the U.S. jazz world.

That is Chismo Charles, and what a great version of Angel Eyes. Royce Campbell and Adrian Ingram, Weaver of Dreams before that. The Basie Band, Paris Blues, and Mike Freeman now. This is called Those Venetian Blinds.

Jazz trumpet player Lee Morgan died at the early age of 33, his cause of death being incredibly unexpected. In February of 1972, he was playing at a jazz club called Slugs in Manhattan. His wife, Helen Morgan, wanted to stop by to watch his band play and to say hello when she discovered that he was there with his mistress. While there, she took out a gun from her purse and shot Lee Morgan while he was on stage, ending the career of one of the most skilled and problematic jazz musicians of all time. We hope you're enjoying the music here at Northwest Public Broadcasting's Jazz Service.

A pianist from Brazil right there, João Donato, and his wonderful tune, Pelo Avesso. Jackie Ryan sang Summer Serenade. And to wrap up this collection of listener-supported jazz, this is David Benoit. And the title of this is Sunrise on Mansion Row. 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

0: Benny Green, an American hard bop jazz pianist, once said that anyone can learn what Louis Armstrong knows about music in a few weeks, but no one could learn to play like him in 1,000 years. The music of jazz greats, past and present, are here on Coho 101.1 for the greater Wenatchee area and KGEM 89.9 on the Palouse, your jazz gem of Northwest Public Broadcasting. 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
2: Referred to as a young steward of bebop and a savvy bridge to hip-hop and R&B, trumpeter Roy Hargrove was a traditionalist who never ceased to evolve, embracing the spirit of jazz in each modern-day musical iteration. One of his many projects, the RH Factor, explored jazz's ancestral and intertwined relationship with funk, hip-hop, and other genres descended from that root of his expressive existence. Hargrove was a product and perennial proponent of jam session culture, a prolific recording artist, and skilled composer. Indeed, Strasbourg St. Denis is a modern jazz standard, and his Love Suite in Mahogany was a commission by Jazz at Lincoln Center, perpetual advocates of jazz. He once said, "If it's something that gets in your ear and it's good, that's what matters."
3: This collection of listener-supported jazz begins right now with Herbie Mann playing flute, Randy Brecker on trumpet, and a song written by Bill Evans titled We Will Meet Again.

Dr. Smith. It's organist Lonnie Smith, and he was one of the great ones. Frame for the Blues, the title of that. I'm Bob Studebaker. Welcome to Jazz. Laverne Butler takes over now. Don't let the sun catch you crying.

0: Improvising is a skill that helps develop creativity and mental flexibility. Maybe you don't have all the ingredients for a recipe, but you can improvise with substitutions and still make a great meal. Improvising, especially in jazz, creates spontaneity, showcases artistry, and gets you feeling the music. Thanks for joining the Jazz Gem on KGEM and Coho.
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Tamara Tooney and Moon Blue. Eddie Lockjaw Davis before that, It Could Happen to You. JV's Boogaloo Squad is what these next guys are called. This is Fashionably Lazy.

One of my favorite parts of jazz is that it's a uniquely American art form, deeply intertwined with our shared culture and history. American Roots presents a broad range of American music, from blues, jazz, gospel, and soul, to country, Latin, rock, and even classical. The show also presents documentary features and interviews with artists including Willie Nelson, B.B. King, Dr. John, Dave Brubeck, Elvis Costello, Ray Charles, Lucinda Williams, Jerry Lee Lewis, and many others. 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

Tenor saxophonist Scott Hamilton with Tonight I Shall Sleep with a Smile on My Face. And Bobby Lewis is up next as the music continues with Only Trust Your Heart.

Mr. Armstrong, Adela Fitzgerald together with a Gershwin tune. Errol Garner played Sonny, and Lynn Ariel finishes the hour with Carry On.

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2: The year was 1963. Duke Ellington and his big band were in the midst of a worldwide tour, traveling through Asia and the Middle East. During this tour, the band performed a ballad featuring their alto saxophonist, Johnny Hodges.

0: This ballad, originally called Elf, was a favorite among fans. However, during their performance in the ancient Persian city of Isfahan, the Duke was so taken by the city's beauty that he renamed the ballad. Today, Isfahan is one of jazz music's most performed ballads. Geography in the Key of Jazz.
1: Starting off this hour of jazz, the original, that there, as done by the composer himself, Bobby Timmons.

led by Compton drummer Brandon Sanders, with special guest Jasmia Horn on I Can't Help It. It's your old stable and steady, David J., along for the ride with you this hour. Got a fresh pot of jasmine tea, appropriately. It is the Lenny Marcus Trio up now with Garoldi's Dilemma.

In the mid-20s, a young George Gershwin traveled to Paris in hopes of studying with the renowned teacher Nadia Boulanger. Upon meeting with him, however, she refused to give him lessons, fearing her rigorous classical training would ruin his jazz-centered style. Shortly afterwards, George sought out Maurice Ravel, who also rejected him for the same reason. After several months in Paris, Gershwin returned home, disappointed, but not empty-handed. He carried home with him an assortment of Parisian taxi horns, which would punctuate one of his most famous compositions, An American in Paris. A life lesson in the key of jazz.

Surely his big brother would have been proud of him. That's five-time Grammy nominee Freddie Cole in Wild Is Love. Before that, the young Grace Kelly in Tender Madness. Here now, Reedy Rosnes with an exotic take on Fleurette Africaine.

Born, raised, and grown right here in the USA, jazz music is both an art form and a story told through the instruments of America's greatest artistic pioneers. A story of oppression, resilience, adversity, and overcoming. The story of jazz music is almost as fascinating as the genre itself. Hear the music and experience the stories this Sunday at 5 p.m. on Jazz and the American Spirit. If you missed the Sunday episode, don't worry, you can catch a repeat Tuesday nights at 7 p.m. right here on Northwest Public Broadcasting's Jazz Service, KGEM 89.9 and KOHO 101.1.

a rarely heard vocal version of Whisper Not, as done by the composer and his then new Benny Golson Jazz Tet, along with special guest Al Jarreau. Listener-supported jazz radio right now more important than ever, and we are so very thankful for your generosity. It's Atlanta Braves organist Matt Kaminsky now, all ready to flip the lid.

That is veteran vibesman Jay Hogard delivering a salute to Lionel Hampton on Air Mail Special. Before that, we heard the quiet side of Ronnie Wells with Ron Elliston. Wrapping up the hour for us now, it's the Tom Dempsey-Tim Ferguson Quintet, and subsequently...

0: Born at the very end of the 19th century, on April 29th, Duke Ellington was an exceptional and beloved band leader, a groundbreaking pianist, and a prolific composer, writing or collaborating on over 1,000 pieces, according to PBS's Christiana Lombardo. Over his 60 years as a band leader, the Duke created a body of work and a legacy that has persisted in its relevance for over 100 years. This year, on April 29th, take a moment to remember Duke Ellington.
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This upcoming hour of jazz contains no artificial flavoring or coloring. We just thought you'd like it better that way. We're starting off this hour with music from the superbly sublime trumpeter Kenny Dorham, accompanied by pianist Tommy Flanagan. It's from November of 1959. It's My Ideal.

Scott Hamilton, backed by Gene Ludwig at the organ on Parker's Pals. David J. jazzing up this hour right along with you. It is Maria Moldauer now updating the Peggy Lee hit, I Don't Know Enough About You.

Dizzy Gillespie is undoubtedly one of the fathers of bebop. But hold on, if you have your hands free right now, I want you to go search the internet for a picture of Dizzy Gillespie playing his trumpet. You'll certainly find a few pictures of Dizzy with his iconic balloon cheeks, but take a look. Have you ever seen a trumpet that points toward the ceiling like that? One fateful day, in 1953, while Gillespie's trumpet was resting on its stand, somebody accidentally fell on the instrument, bending the bell by 45 degrees. Instead of getting bent out of shape about it, pun intended, Dizzy tried playing the bent horn and found that he liked the way it sounded. Ever since, Dizzy had his trumpet specially manufactured to have that signature bend. Hear Dizzy and his iconic trumpet right here on NWPB Jazz.

Pianist Jane Jarvis with a quintet there on Sia the Wizard. We'll be hearing saxophonist Stan Getz on a slow boat to China here shortly, right after Bud Powell does Tempest's Fugit.

Charles Mingus was a rare musician whose career spanned decades and genres, from Louis Armstrong to the avant-garde. Like jazz itself, young Charles's musical development was shaped by being born and raised a person of color in America. Discrimination led to the abandonment of his classical cello aspirations, impacted his career as a bassist, and informed his direction as a composer. The poignant Lester Young tribute ballad Goodbye Pork Pie Hat and the increasingly dense Pithecanthropus Erectus with its complex character changes are just two of many significant originals. A true jazz influencer throughout his life, his work as virtuoso musician and composer is highlighted on countless recordings, and his legacy is sustained through his publishing company Jazz Workshop and the nonprofit Let My Children Hear Music that sponsors the Mingus High School Competition and Festival.

The pure vocal perfection of none other than Lady Ella Fitzgerald, of course, on the Midnight Sun. It's the quintet of drummer Steve Korn up next on The Little Bird.

That's called Kids by vibist Lem Winchester. And we heard Kevin Mahogany singing the Duke's music. It's Dick Suthalter and Ed Sane to close the set now with Everywhere I Go.

0: Born, raised, and grown right here in the United States of America, jazz music is both an art form and a story, told through the instruments of America's greatest artistic pioneers. A story of oppression, resilience, and overcoming adversity. The story of jazz music is almost as fascinating as the genre itself. Hear the music and experience the stories this Sunday at 5 p.m. on Jazz and the American Spirit. If you miss the Sunday episode, don't worry, you can catch a repeat Tuesday night at 7, right here on Northwest Public Broadcasting's Jazz Service.
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3: 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And cheers to baby girl.
4: Hi again, it's David Jay here. Come on in. Time for us to start jazzing up your day. Just getting this hour going with the sophisticated swing of the great Tommy Flanagan and his trio on the Charlie Parker tune, Relaxin' at Camarillo.

Bethany James with Mark Lucas on guitar, redoing Joni Mitchell's Black Crow. It's David J. jazzing up this hour right along with you. Alto saxist Frank Morgan with his quartet now to play Only a Paper Moon.

tenor saxophonist Lester Young built a large part of his brand around wearing large-brimmed hats, often called pork pie hats. When he passed on in 1959, jazz bassist Charles Mingus was distraught, even though they had traveled and played in different circles. The evening Mingus received the news of Lester's death, he went home and wrote perhaps his most famous composition, Goodbye Pork Pie Hat. An homage to the memory of the Perez, Lester Young. A tribute in the key of jazz.

The Elevations Band with Benny Banach III on El Gran Araro, and a pastel-hued Blue and Green, courtesy Shirley Horn. Here now it's Nat Cole playing piano with altoist Willie Smith, doing The Way You Look Tonight.

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The Palouse region is a landscape with giant hills and spectacular sunsets. Both places bring value to your outdoor life. 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

The no-nonsense Irene Reed reviving the old Dinah Washington hit. What a difference a day makes. Music next by pianist Alton Merrill. It's his Sambaluya.

That's John Hicks with 12 bars for Linton, saluting Errol Garner's elder brother. Earlier, we heard Kenny Blake with Maria Shaheen on Go Where the Road Leads. It's Terry Gibbs and company having some fun now to close this hour with Blues for Hamp.

0: Here's a fun fact. Did you know that soap is an integral part of making a trumpet? When forming a trumpet, a soapy mixture is poured into the tubing before it's bent. The soap in the solution prevents the tubing from cracking and shattering under the pressure, and the solution itself acts as a counterpressure so the tubing molds correctly and doesn't buckle in when bent. We hope you enjoyed this fun fact from Northwest Public Broadcasting's Jazz Service.
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I will begin with a piece from pianist Sven Anderson called John's Big Feet, helping out Steve Wood on sax, Scott Cowan on trumpet, John Barron bass, and Rob Emanuel on drums.

Scott Hamilton, the saxophonist, and Mike LaDunn handling the organ work for Justice Sutton and a Rockin'. I'm Helen Wigger. Thank you so much for joining me today. Here's Bev Kelly with Night and Day.

0: Thank you.
1: Keyboardist Herbie Hancock wrote Watermelon Man because he wanted to write honestly about his own Black experience growing up in Chicago. He could remember the Watermelon Man selling melons on a horse-drawn cart in the cobblestone alleys of Chicago, the rhythm of the cartwheels rolling over the stone, and the melodic voices of neighborhood women calling out from their back porches.
2: Saying, hey, Watermelon Man! And I started thinking, hey, Watermelon Man. That's how I came up with it.

Herbie Hancock is just one of the legendary voices you can hear on KJAM and Coho, your jazz service of Northwest Public Broadcasting.

Oh, that Cole Porter number swung, and the reason for that? Harry Connick Jr. with I Love Paris. And earlier, theme from Black Orpheus, Paul Desmond. Well, here's one from Ruby Braff. It's called Time on My Hands.

Jazz trumpet player Lee Morgan died at the early age of 33, his cause of death being incredibly unexpected. In February of 1972, he was playing at a jazz club called Slugs in Manhattan. His wife, Helen Morgan, wanted to stop by to watch his band play and to say hello when she discovered that he was there with his mistress. While there, she took out a gun from her purse and shot Lee Morgan while he was on stage, ending the career of one of the most skilled and problematic jazz musicians of all time. We hope you're enjoying the music here at Northwest Public Broadcasting's Jazz Service.

Sounds like the Ornithology Jazz Club in Brooklyn was a happening place when that was recorded. Aaron Sieber with Brandon. My name is Helen, and we're going to hear a version of Blues in the Night, duet featuring Diane Reeves and Dr. John.

governor told me. My

Joe Magnarelli with The Village. I'm Helen Wigger. Eddie Harris putting the finishing touches on this hour with When a Man Loves a Woman. When a Man Loves a Woman.

0: Today, the 20th century's greatest jazz legends are written in stone. There are household names like Miles Davis and John Coltrane, but who are the artists pushing the genre forward today? Tune in to Jazz Happening Now, Monday nights at 7 to find out. 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

Hello there, I'm Helen Wigger. Larez Alexandria gets the honor of leading off for us with You Stepped Out of a Dream, Bruce Foreman guitar and Stan Hope piano.

Belado with the Truce of Cruffray. I'm Helen Wigger. Lots of musical favorites and perhaps maybe a few surprises for you to enjoy this hour. In fact, this next piece was recorded at Ronnie Scott's in London in 1966. Blossom Dearie, When in Rome.

one of my favorite parts of jazz is that it's a uniquely American art form, deeply intertwined with our shared culture and history. American Roots presents a broad range of American music, from blues, jazz, gospel, and soul, to country, Latin, rock, and even classical. The show also presents documentary features and interviews with artists including Willie Nelson, B.B. King, Dr. John, Dave Brubeck, Elvis Costello, Ray Charles, Lucinda Williams, Jerry Lee Lewis, and many others. The songs and stories on American Roots describe both the community origins of our music, musicians, and cultures, the roots, and the many directions they take over time, the roots with a U. Catch American Roots every Sunday from 8 to 10 a.m. on KJM and Coho, your jazz service of Northwest Public Broadcasting.

Jazz Organics, and that was Lemongrass Lady. The group's guitarist Dan Lavelle featured on that tune, as was Blaine Whitaker on alto sax and Bob Morkowski on piano. Speaking of pianists, earlier we heard Cedar Walton with Freddie Hubbard's Little Sunflower. Let's bring on the Randy Brecker NDR Big Band with a D.

Referred to as a young steward of bebop and a savvy bridge to hip-hop and R&B, trumpeter Roy Hargrove was a traditionalist who never ceased to evolve, embracing the spirit of jazz in each modern-day musical iteration. One of his many projects, the RH Factor, explored jazz's ancestral and intertwined relationship with funk, hip-hop, and other genres descended from that root of his expressive existence. Hargrove was a product and perennial proponent of jam session culture, a prolific recording artist, and skilled composer. Indeed, Strasbourg St. Denis is a modern jazz standard, and his Love Suite in Mahogany was a commission by Jazz at Lincoln Center, perpetual advocates of jazz. He once said, "If it's something that gets in your ear and it's good, that's what matters."

Kevin Mahogany, Don't Let Me Be Lonely Tonight. Bob James there at the keyboard, as well as Kirk Whalum with a tenor sax solo. One more for the hour, George Shearing with Moon Over Miami. I'm Helen Wigger. Thanks for listening.

0: 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Hear the latest music and the stories behind some of the greatest modern jazz pioneers on Jazz Night in America. 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
2: Toshiko Akiyoshi is a Japanese jazz artist whose career exceeds 70 years. Discovered while playing in a Tokyo club, she moved to America, recorded a successful album, attended the Berklee College of Music, and became a well-respected and in-demand pianist despite facing challenges as a female Asian jazz musician. Lou Tabakin of the Tonight Show Band inspired Akiyoshi to lead a big band featuring her own compositions. The Toshiko Akiyoshi Orchestra was a success. She used the platform to infuse Japanese music and sounds into American jazz. She won awards, broke barriers, and never slowed down. Her composition, Long Yellow Road, musically chronicles her determination to make it on the long, hard road of the U.S. jazz world.
3: I'm Helen Wigger, and if you don't have anything else going on, consider this your invitation to enjoy some jazz with me this hour. We're going to begin with a Clare Fischer tune that was written in 1965 called Morning. This is the Mike Longo Trio.

Russ Spiegel Organ Group with Miami Girl. The guitarist Russ Spiegel was featured quite prominently on that piece, as was Jim Gassier on organ, Brian Lynch with a flugelhorn solo. I'm Helen Wigger, and thanks for taking part in this hour of jazz made possible by you and so many listeners. Let's continue with Tom Graff with Larkspur.

Born, raised, and grown right here in the USA, jazz music is both an art form and a story told through the instruments of America's greatest artistic pioneers. A story of oppression, resilience, adversity, and overcoming. The story of jazz music is almost as fascinating as the genre itself. Hear the music and experience the stories this Sunday at 5 p.m. on Jazz and the American Spirit. If you missed the Sunday episode, don't worry, you can catch a repeat Tuesday nights at 7 p.m. right here on Northwest Public Broadcasting's Jazz Service, KGEM 89.9 and KOHO 101.1.

Really enjoyed sharing that set with you. Ray Charles there with Hard Times, and earlier Dr. Lonnie Smith, Sweet and Lovely. This is Houston Person.

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Dali Monon on A Pair of Street. Time to infuse a little bossa nova in our mix today. And to do the honors, here are I Quebec along with guitarist Kenny Burrell.

Ahmad Jamal with his trio Daoud, and earlier Freddie Cole, Because of You. And because of you, you make this great music possible. But unfortunately, we've got to wrap things up for the hour. This is Johnny Griffin, The Count.

For America, the decades following World War II were some of our country's most dynamic decades. And for jazz music, these decades saw an explosion of new styles, groups, and artists. From the contemplative sound of Miles Davis to the bombastic tone of Cannonball Adderley, come with us and explore these decades through jazz music on Night Lights, Sunday nights at 6 p.m., right here on The Jazz Gem from Northwest Public Broadcasting. 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
1: In the mid-20s, a young George Gershwin traveled to Paris in hopes of studying with the renowned teacher Nadia Boulanger. Upon meeting with him, however, she refused to give him lessons, fearing her rigorous classical training would ruin his jazz-centered style. Shortly afterwards, George sought out Maurice Ravel, who also rejected him for the same reason. After several months in Paris, Gershwin returned home, disappointed, but not empty-handed. He carried home with him an assortment of Parisian taxi horns, which would punctuate one of his most famous compositions, An American in Paris. A life lesson in the key of jazz.
2: We'll begin with a real splash, the sounds of Latin jazz courtesy of the Wayne Wallace Latin Jazz Quintet, featuring Wayne Wallace on trombone and Elena Penderhughes on flute for this opening number called A Ti Te Gusta.

Certainly a musical treat for our ears when those two teamed up back in the mid-1970s. Tony Bennett, along with pianist Bill Evans, Waltz for Debbie. Hello there, I'm Helen Wigger. Lots of musical treats in store for us this hour. In fact, here's one from Silvano Monasterios, A Tropical Mirage.

Dizzy Gillespie is undoubtedly one of the fathers of bebop. But hold on, if you have your hands free right now, I want you to go search the internet for a picture of Dizzy Gillespie playing his trumpet. You'll certainly find a few pictures of Dizzy with his iconic balloon cheeks, but take a look. Have you ever seen a trumpet that points toward the ceiling like that? One fateful day, in 1953, while Gillespie's trumpet was resting on its stand, somebody accidentally fell on the instrument, bending the bell by 45 degrees. Instead of getting bent out of shape about it, pun intended, Dizzy tried playing the bent horn and found that he liked the way it sounded. Ever since, Dizzy had his trumpet specially manufactured to have that signature bend. Hear Dizzy and his iconic trumpet right here on NWPB Jazz.

Antonio Adolfo with Hello Herbie, and that was preceded by A Foggy Day, sung by Chris Connor. Here's Mike LaDonne with a piece called Love Don't Love Nobody.

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Terry Harrington with If I Should Lose You. Well, something I found not too long ago, some of you may recall the famous version of Popsicle Toes by Michael Franks. I think you'll enjoy this version of it too. Diana Krall, Russ Malone on hand performing on guitar, Popsicle Toes.

That's a piece called Delia. Few famous names jumping out on that one, like Bobby Hutcherson and David Sanborn, even Billy Hart. I'm Helen Wigger. Thank you for listening. We're going to close out the hour with Teddy Edwards and Houston Person, Night Train.

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2: Time to put some jazz into this Tuesday. 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Have Killer Joe, the jazz tetz tune, played here by Brazilian pianist Antonio Adolfo and his band.

Diz and Miles. Byrd, Charlie Parker playing alto sax. Dizzy Gillespie was on piano there. Miles Davis played trumpet. That is Now's the Time. And a Tony Bennett-Stevie Wonder collaboration is next.

Charles Mingus was a rare musician whose career spanned decades and genres, from Louis Armstrong to the avant-garde. Like jazz itself, young Charles's musical development was shaped by being born and raised a person of color in America. Discrimination led to the abandonment of his classical cello aspirations, impacted his career as a bassist, and informed his direction as a composer. The poignant Lester Young tribute ballad Goodbye Pork Pie Hat and the increasingly dense Pithecanthropus Erectus with its complex character changes are just two of many significant originals. A true jazz influencer throughout his life, his work as virtuoso musician and composer is highlighted on countless recordings, and his legacy is sustained through his publishing company Jazz Workshop and the nonprofit Let My Children Hear Music that sponsors the Mingus High School Competition and Festival.

From the West Coast in the 1950s, Chet Baker and Stan Getz together with Yesterdays. That piano piece before was Jackie Tarason and Go Girl. And a vocalist is next. This is Everett Green, and a very nice treatment of My Foolish Heart.

The year was 1963. Duke Ellington and his big band were in the midst of a worldwide tour, traveling through Asia and the Middle East. During this tour, the band performed a ballad featuring their alto saxophonist, Johnny Hodges.

This ballad, originally called Elf, was a favorite among fans. However, during their performance in the ancient Persian city of Isfahan, the Duke was so taken by the city's beauty that he renamed the ballad. Today, Isfahan is one of jazz music's most performed ballads. Geography in the key of jazz.

trombonist Michael Davis, Bobby Shue playing flugelhorn, that is Zona, and Lou Tobacken is next from his album Tenority. He plays tenor sax, and this is Fashion's Flower.

Kurt Elling revisiting a song from the days of the big bands right there. And setting up the final number for this hour, pianist Bill Hyde and Three More Sounds. Bill wrote this for his brother George, and it's called Brother George.

0: Whether you're hard at work or off the clock, Midnight Oil has got you covered. 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

saxophonist Derek Alexander. He titled that One for Steve. Hey, welcome. Welcome to Jazz, best music on the radio. Dee Dee Bridgewater now, and she did this in tribute to Ella Fitzgerald.

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title of that is I'll Keep Loving You, and it's music from the Andy Laverne Trio. We heard You Go to My Head, performed by trumpeter Wayne Bergeron before that, and Curtis Staggers now singing Hometown Blues.

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drummer Alphonse Mouzon leading the band through I Wonder Why. Sarah Vaughan before that, and a beautiful finish for this collection now from Gene Ammons. This is Old Man River.

0: Benny Green, an American hard-bop jazz pianist, once said that anyone can learn what Louis Armstrong knows about music in a few weeks, but no one could learn to play like him in 1,000 years. The music of jazz greats, past and present, are here on Coho 101.1 for the greater Wenatchee area and KGEM 89.9 on the Palouse, your jazz gem of Northwest Public Broadcasting. 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

Harpist Dorothy Ashby, Frank West playing flute, and that's called Backtalk. Up next is the Babel Valdez Trio. The title of this is Paracachero.

You might be wondering, why public radio? In the age of Spotify and instantaneous streaming, why should you listen to public radio? And the answer is simple, because Northwest Public Broadcasting has the hippest, the freshest selection of new jazz music that you have never heard. From Emmanuel Wilkins' latest album, Seventh Hand, to Mac Miller and Robert Glasper's hip collaboration on Black Radio 3. You will find that we're not very different, though, you and I. Although I usually find a way out, feeling like I'm in the sky, my hands. 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

hip. 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

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Heard Monty Alexander celebrating his Jamaican heritage before that with his Ivory and Steel Ensemble and Bob Marley's One Love. Art Blakey and the Jazz Messengers now. This is for minors only.

Tenor saxophonist Lester Young built a large part of his brand around wearing large-brimmed hats, often called pork pie hats. When he passed on in 1959, jazz bassist Charles Mingus was distraught, even though they had traveled and played in different circles. The evening Mingus received the news of Lester's death, he went home and wrote perhaps his most famous composition, Goodbye Pork Pie Hat. An homage to the memory of the Perez, Lester Young. A tribute in the key of jazz.

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1: Chick Corea and Bobby McFerrin together, having some fun with Armando's Rumba. Up next is pianist Eldar Jangarov, just goes by the name Eldar.

Very nice treatment of Too Close for Comfort there from Pete Malinverney. Ronnie Wells sang Here I Am, and here's Horace Silver to say, Where Do I Go From Here? It's the title of the song, and it wraps up the hour.

0: Pianist Bill Evans said, "Jazz is not a what, it's a how." How do you listen to jazz? 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
3: Keyboardist Herbie Hancock wrote Watermelon Man because he wanted to write honestly about his own Black experience growing up in Chicago. He could remember the Watermelon Man selling melons on a horse-drawn cart in the cobblestone alleys of Chicago, the rhythm of the cartwheels rolling over the stone, and the melodic voices of neighborhood women calling out from their back porches.
4: Saying, "Hey, Watermelon Man!" And I started thinking, "Hey, Watermelon Man!" And that's how I came up with it.

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Now, that right there could be called a little bit of history because it was the final time Charlie Parker and Dizzy Gillespie recorded together. It's called Mohawk. The pianist was Thelonious Monk, and the drummer was Buddy Rich. Yeah, that's history. Hi. Welcome to this edition of Jazz with Eliani Elias next, a beautiful version of Angel Eyes here.

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Oh, what she did with that song right there. That's Ella Fitzgerald and Blue Skies. Christine, the title of the tune before that came from Buster Williams, and a guitarist leads the band now. This is Rainy Night from Neil McNamara.

Jazz trumpet player Lee Morgan died at the early age of 33, his cause of death being incredibly unexpected. In February of 1972, he was playing at a jazz club called Slugs in Manhattan. His wife, Helen Morgan, wanted to stop by to watch his band play and to say hello when she discovered that he was there with his mistress. While there, she took out a gun from her purse and shot Lee Morgan while he was on stage, ending the career of one of the most skilled and problematic jazz musicians of all time. We hope you're enjoying the music here at Northwest Public Broadcasting's Jazz Service.

a Melissa Morgan treatment of the Louis Jordan tune Izzy Wiz or Izzy Ain't My Baby, and Wilbur Hardin now playing trumpet with John Coltrane as this collection of listener-supported jazz continues with West 42nd Street.

Gypsy Woman, played by the Jazz Soul 7, Marianne Sullivan before that, and Lisa Hilton right now to conclude this collection with her tune Hot Summer Samba.

0: 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You're just supposed to know it when you hear it." Hear Thelonious Monk and other jazz greats here on Coho 101.1, serving the greater Wenatchee area, and KGEM 89.9 for the Palouse, a service of Northwest Public Broadcasting.
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led by Compton drummer Brandon Sanders with special guest Jasmia Horn on I Can't Help It. It's your old stable and steady, David J., along for the ride with you this hour. Got a fresh pot of jasmine tea, appropriately. It is the Lenny Marcus Trio up now with Garoldi's Dilemma.

One of my favorite parts of jazz is that it's a uniquely American art form, deeply intertwined with our shared culture and history. American Roots presents a broad range of American music, from blues, jazz, gospel, and soul, to country, Latin, rock, and even classical. The show also presents documentary features and interviews with artists including Willie Nelson, B.B. King, Dr. John, Dave Brubeck, Elvis Costello, Ray Charles, Lucinda Williams, Jerry Lee Lewis, and many others. The songs and stories on American Roots describe both the community origins of our music, musicians, and cultures, the roots, and the many directions they take over time, the roots with a U. Catch American Roots every Sunday from 8 to 10 a.m. on KJM and Coho, your jazz service of Northwest Public Broadcasting.

Surely his big brother would have been proud of him. That's five-time Grammy nominee Freddie Cole and Wild is Love. Before that, the young Grace Kelly and Tender Madness. Here now, Reedy Rosnes with an exotic take on Fleurette Afrikaan.

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Hear the latest music and the stories behind some of the greatest modern jazz pioneers on Jazz Night in America. 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

A rarely heard vocal version of Whisper Not, as done by the composer and his then new Benny Golson Jazz Tet, along with special guest Al Giroux. Listener-supported jazz radio right now more important than ever, and we are so very thankful for your generosity. It's Atlanta Braves organist Matt Kaminsky now, all ready to flip the lid.

That is veteran vibesman Jay Hogard delivering a salute to Lionel Hampton on Air Mail Special. Before that, we heard the quiet side of Ronnie Wells with Ron Elliston. Wrapping up the hour for us now, it's the Tom Dempsey-Tim Ferguson Quintet, and subsequently...

0: Today, the 20th century's greatest jazz legends are written in stone. There are household names like Miles Davis and John Coltrane, but who are the artists pushing the genre forward today? 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
2: Born, raised, and grown right here in the USA, jazz music is both an art form and a story told through the instruments of America's greatest artistic pioneers. 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
1: The superb Ann Hampton Callaway recounting how spring can really hang you up the most. Your time-tested and true David J. here this hour with you. Moving on to the Jazz Soul 7. As their Jazzin' Up the Impressions hit, Say It's All Right.

Referred to as a young steward of bebop and a savvy bridge to hip-hop and R&B, trumpeter Roy Hargrove was a traditionalist who never ceased to evolve, embracing the spirit of jazz in each modern-day musical iteration. One of his many projects, the RH Factor, explored jazz's ancestral and intertwined relationship with funk, hip-hop, and other genres descended from that root of his expressive existence. Hargrove was a product and perennial proponent of jam session culture, a prolific recording artist, and skilled composer. Indeed, Strasbourg St. Denis is a modern jazz standard, and his love suite In Mahogany was a commission by Jazz at Lincoln Center, perpetual advocates of jazz. He once said, "If it's something that gets in your ear and it's good, that's what matters."

She is one of the many now prominent women jazz bassists and vocalists, Kristen Korb, doing Black Orpheus. Also heard early 70s Sonny Stitt on tenor sax doing Idaho. It's Scrappy coming up next, as done by Mike Clancy.

Dizzy Gillespie is undoubtedly one of the fathers of bebop. But hold on, if you have your hands free right now, I want you to go search the internet for a picture of Dizzy Gillespie playing his trumpet. You'll certainly find a few pictures of Dizzy with his iconic balloon cheeks, but take a look. Have you ever seen a trumpet that points toward the ceiling like that? One fateful day, in 1953, while Gillespie's trumpet was resting on its stand, somebody accidentally fell on the instrument, bending the bell by 45 degrees. Instead of getting bent out of shape about it, pun intended, Dizzy tried playing the bent horn and found that he liked the way it sounded. Ever since, Dizzy had his trumpet specially manufactured to have that signature bend. Hear Dizzy and his iconic trumpet right here on NWPB Jazz.

Classic 60s soul jazz led by Lou Donaldson with Grant Green and Big John Patton on Cherry. It's the distinctive voice of Liz Wright up next doing Afro Blue.

John Doakes, featured with the George G. Big Band on A Fine Romance. Heard guitarist Mark Elf earlier doing No More Blues. Wrapping up the hour for us now is Cyrus Chestnut, and I'm walking.

0: Duke Ellington said, there are two kinds of music, good music and the other kind. You'll hear plenty of good music here on the Jazz Gem on Coho 101.1 Wenatchee, Leavenworth, and Cashmere, and KGEM 89.9 on the Palouse, a service of Northwest Public Broadcasting, online at nwpb.org. 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
4: This upcoming hour of jazz contains no artificial flavoring or coloring. We just thought you'd like it better that way. We're starting off this hour with music from the superbly sublime trumpeter Kenny Dorham, accompanied by pianist Tommy Flanagan. It's from November of 1959. It's My Ideal.

Scott Hamilton, backed by Gene Ludwig at the organ on Parker's Pals. David J. jazzing up this hour right along with you. It is Maria Moldauer now updating the Peggy Lee hit, I Don't Know Enough About You.

Toshiko Akiyoshi is a Japanese jazz artist whose career exceeds 70 years. Discovered while playing in a Tokyo club, she moved to America, recorded a successful album, attended the Berklee College of Music, and became a well-respected and in-demand pianist despite facing challenges as a female Asian jazz musician. Lou Tabakin of the Tonight Show Band inspired Akiyoshi to lead a big band featuring her own compositions. The Toshiko Akiyoshi Orchestra was a success. She used the platform to infuse Japanese music and sounds into American jazz. She won awards, broke barriers, and never slowed down. Her composition, Long Yellow Road, musically chronicles her determination to make it on the long, hard road of the U.S. jazz world.

Pete is Jane Jarvis with a quintet there on Sia the Wizard. We'll be hearing saxophonist Stan Getz on a slow boat to China here shortly, right after Bud Powell does Tempest's Fugit.

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The pure vocal perfection of none other than Lady Ella Fitzgerald, of course, on the Midnight Sun. It's the quintet of drummer Steve Korn up next on The Little Bird.

That's called Kids by vibist Lem Winchester. And we heard Kevin Mahogany singing the Duke's music. It's Dick Suitalter and Ed Sane to close the set now with Everywhere I Go.

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2: In the mid-20s, a young George Gershwin traveled to Paris in hopes of studying with the renowned teacher Nadia Boulanger. Upon meeting with him, however, she refused to give him lessons, fearing her rigorous classical training would ruin his jazz-centered style. Shortly afterwards, George sought out Maurice Ravel, who also rejected him for the same reason. After several months in Paris, Gershwin returned home, disappointed, but not empty-handed. He carried home with him an assortment of Parisian taxi horns, which would punctuate one of his most famous compositions, An American in Paris. A life lesson in the key of jazz.
3: Hi again, it's David Jay here. Come on in. Time for us to start jazzing up your day. Just getting this hour going with the sophisticated swing of the great Tommy Flanagan and his trio on the Charlie Parker tune, Relaxin' at Camarillo.

Bethany James with Mark Lucas on guitar, redoing Joni Mitchell's Black Crow. It's David J. jazzing up this hour right along with you. Alto saxist Frank Morgan with his quartet now to play Only a Paper Moon.

The Elevations Band with Benny Banach III on El Gran Arado, and a pastel-hued Blue and Green, courtesy Shirley Horn. Here now it's Nat Cole playing piano with altoist Willie Smith, doing The Way You Look Tonight.

Charles Mingus was a rare musician whose career spanned decades and genres, from Louis Armstrong to the avant-garde. Like jazz itself, young Charles's musical development was shaped by being born and raised a person of color in America. Discrimination led to the abandonment of his classical cello aspirations, impacted his career as a bassist, and informed his direction as a composer. The poignant Lester Young tribute ballad Goodbye Pork Pie Hat and the increasingly dense Pithecanthropus Erectus with its complex character changes are just two of many significant originals. A true jazz influencer throughout his life, his work as virtuoso musician and composer is highlighted on countless recordings, and his legacy is sustained through his publishing company Jazz Workshop and the nonprofit Let My Children Hear Music that sponsors the Mingus High School Competition and Festival.

The no-nonsense Irene Reed reviving the old Dinah Washington hit. What a difference a day makes. Music next by pianist Alton Merrill. It's his Sambaluya.

That's John Hicks with 12 Bars for Linton, saluting Errol Garner's elder brother. Earlier, we heard Kenny Blake with Maria Shaheen on Go Where the Road Leads. It's Terry Gibbs and company having some fun now to close this hour with Blues for Hamp.

Improvising is a skill that helps develop creativity and mental flexibility. Maybe you don't have all the ingredients for a recipe, but you can improvise with substitutions and still make a great meal. Improvising, especially in jazz, creates spontaneity, showcases artistry, and gets you feeling the music. Thanks for joining.

1963. Duke Ellington and his big band were in the midst of a worldwide tour, traveling through Asia and the Middle East. During this tour, the band performed a ballad featuring their alto saxophonist, Johnny Hodges.

0: This ballad, originally called Elf, was a favorite among fans. However, during their performance in the ancient Persian city of Isfahan, the Duke was so taken by the city's beauty that he renamed the ballad. Today, Isfahan is one of jazz music's most performed ballads. Geography in the Key of Jazz.
1: I will begin with a piece from pianist Sven Andersson called John's Big Feet, helping out Steve Wood on sax, Scott Cowan on trumpet, John Barron bass, and Robbie Manuel on drums.

Scott Hamilton, the saxophonist, and Mike LaDunn handling the organ work for Justice Sutton and a Rockin'. I'm Helen Wigger. Thank you so much for joining me today. Here's Bev Kelly with Night and Day.

0: Thank you.
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Oh, that Cole Porter number swung, and the reason for that, Harry Connick Jr. with I Love Paris. And earlier, theme from Black Orpheus, Paul Desmond. Well, here's one from Ruby Braff. It's called Time on My Hands.

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It sounds like the Ornithology Jazz Club in Brooklyn was a happening place when that was recorded. Aaron Sieber with Brandon. My name is Helen, and we're going to hear a version of Blues in the Night, duet featuring Diane Reeves and Dr. John.

Joe Magnarelli with The Village. I'm Helen Wigger. Eddie Harris putting the finishing touches on this hour with When a Man Loves a Woman.

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1: 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Cause to the homie staying down through anything, a cheers to baby girl.
2: Hello there, I'm Helen Wigger. Larez Alexandria gets the honor of leading off for us with You Stepped Out of a Dream, Bruce Foreman guitar and Stan Hope piano.

Belledo with the Truce of Cruffray. I'm Helen Wigger. Lots of musical favorites and perhaps maybe a few surprises for you to enjoy this hour. In fact, this next piece was recorded at Ronnie Scott's in London in 1966. Blossom Dearie, When in Rome.

tenor saxophonist Lester Young built a large part of his brand around wearing large-brimmed hats, often called pork pie hats. When he passed on in 1959, jazz bassist Charles Mingus was distraught, even though they had traveled and played in different circles. The evening Mingus received the news of Lester's death, he went home and wrote perhaps his most famous composition, Goodbye Pork Pie Hat. An homage to the memory of the Prez, Lester Young. A tribute in the key of jazz.

Jazz Organics, and that was Lemongrass Lady. The group's guitarist Dan Lavelle featured on that tune, as was Blaine Whitaker on alto sax and Bob Morkowski on piano. Speaking of pianists, earlier we heard Cedar Walton with Freddie Hubbard's Little Sunflower. Let's bring on the Randy Brecker NDR Big Band with Adina.

0: Keyboardist Herbie Hancock wrote Watermelon Man because he wanted to write honestly about his own Black experience growing up in Chicago. He could remember the Watermelon Man, selling melons on a horse-drawn cart in the cobblestone alleys of Chicago, the rhythm of the cartwheels rolling over the stone, and the melodic voices of neighborhood women calling out from their back porches.
1: Saying, "Hey, Watermelon Man!" And I started thinking, "Hey, Watermelon Man!" And that's how I came up with it.

Herbie Hancock is just one of the legendary voices you can hear on KJAM and Coho, your jazz service of Northwest Public Broadcasting.

Kevin Mahogany, Don't Let Me Be Lonely Tonight, Bob James there at the keyboard, as well as Kirk Whalum with a tenor sax solo. One more for the hour, George Shearing with Moon Over Miami. I'm Helen Wigger. Thanks for listening.

0: Born, raised, and grown right here in the United States of America, jazz music is both an art form and a story, told through the instruments of America's greatest artistic pioneers. A story of oppression, resilience, and overcoming adversity. The story of jazz music is almost as fascinating as the genre itself. Hear the music and experience the stories this Sunday at 5 p.m. on Jazz and the American Spirit. 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
2: Jazz trumpet player Lee Morgan died at the early age of 33, his cause of death being incredibly unexpected. In February of 1972, he was playing at a jazz club called Slugs in Manhattan. His wife, Helen Morgan, wanted to stop by to watch his band play and to say hello when she discovered that he was there with his mistress. While there, she took out a gun from her purse and shot Lee Morgan while he was on stage, ending the career of one of the most skilled and problematic jazz musicians of all time.